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Ain't it hard when you discover that?

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At her feet was a footloose man. Now you can't always get. All right, come on, baby.

0: Now you can't always get what you want.
1: That's right.
0: Yeah, and you can't always get what you want. Come on, come on.